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1: Tonight, clear skies, low right around 52. Tuesday, sunny with a high near 87. Tuesday night, clear skies, low right around 52. Wednesday, sunny with a high near 88. Wednesday night, clear skies, low right around 51. Currently in Wilcox, it's 85 degrees.
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1: Tonight, clear skies, low right around 52. Tuesday, sunny with a high near 87. Tuesday night, clear skies, low right around 52. Wednesday, sunny with a high near 88. Wednesday night, clear skies, low right around 51. Currently in Wilcox, it's 82 degrees.
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6: 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Right, Al?
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Back in the 1990s, we said, been there, done that. And we also loved the angry and sad music that rocked. 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

and winning all them pots. 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
1: Tonight, clear skies, low right around 52. Tuesday, sunny with a high near 87. Tuesday night, clear skies, low right around 52. Wednesday, sunny with a high near 88. Wednesday night, clear skies, low right around 51. Currently in Wilcox, it's 79 degrees.
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3: Good morning, class. Good morning, class. Class. Thank you. As you know, your regular teacher, Sister Rosetta Stone, is on a small vacation. However, she does send her love and these finger paintings and dust cloths she's making. I am your substitute teacher, Sister Mary Elephant. Class, attention. Attention, class. Class. Stop! Thank you. Young man, now give me that knife.
4: Hey, give me a match, somebody.
3: Thank you.
4: Hey, I need a...
3: Now, class, you all know who I am, so let's find out who you are. Class. Class.
4: Far out, man.
3: Thank you.
4: Hey, come on, man.
3: Now, class, Sister Rosetta has informed me that your assignment for the last 2 months has been to write an essay entitled, How I Spent My Summer Vacation. Who would like to read theirs before the class? Class! Class! Class! Shut up! Thank you. Young man in the first row, stand up, state your name, and read your essay.
5: Who, me?
3: Yes, read your essay, please.
5: I don't have it finished yet.
3: Well, then read what you have, young man.
5: The first day, my vacation. What I did on my summer vacation. The first day of my vacation, I woke up. Then I went downtown to look for a job. Then I hung out in front of the drugstore. The second day of my summer vacation, I woke up. Then I went downtown to look for a job.
4: I gotta go to the camp.
5: Then I hung out in front of the drugstore.
4: Hey!
5: The third day of my summer vacation.
4: Hey, elephant!
5: I woke up.
3: That's fine.
5: Then I went downtown to look for a job.
3: That's fine, young
5: then
3: man.
5: Then I got a job.
3: Young man.
5: Keeping people from hanging
3: young
5: out
3: man.
5: In front of the drugstore.
3: Young man. Thank you.
4: I still gotta go to the camp, man.
3: Now, class, I have a surprise for you. I'm going to read you some poems out of this lovely book of poetry. The sun kisses the morning skies. The birds kiss the butterflies. The dew kisses the morning grass. Class! Class!

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0: From the Chiricahua Community Health Center Weather Center, here's your forecast for Wilcox.
1: Tonight, clear skies, low right around 52. Tuesday, sunny with a high near 87. Tuesday night, clear skies, low right around 52. Wednesday, sunny with a high near 88. Wednesday night, clear skies, low right around 51. Currently in Wilcox, it's 71 degrees.
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from Diamond Star Halo's Def Leppard with Kick. We should get a new record from the band early next year. Joe Elliott has called it a very eclectic record that will surprise a lot of people. Extreme got us started this week with Decadence Dance. They will hit the road with Def Leppard in Europe and the UK this summer starting June 13th. Welcome to Hard Rock Nights, I'm Brian Basher. We've got a mountain of new music to climb this week, so let's get to it. Frontiers Records will release Your Favorite Drug, the new album from John Diva and the Rockets of Love, on October 16th. Here's the first single, Bigger Than America.

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darkness with the theme from the upcoming Masters of the Universe movie. Queen's Brian May is also involved with the soundtrack. His collaboration with Daniel Pemberton, Eternia, was the project's first single. Lakeshore Records releases the full soundtrack June 5th. Apocalypse is the name of the new album from the Canadian duo Crownlands, available now on all your favorite DSPs. Here's the latest single, Black Star, on Hard Rock Nights.

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3: Tonight, clear skies, low right around 52. Tuesday, sunny with a high near 87. Tuesday night, clear skies, low right around 52. Wednesday, sunny with a high near 88. Wednesday night, clear skies, low right around 51. Currently in Wilcox, it's 70 degrees.
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Metal Church with Brainwashed Game from their new album Dead to Rights. The band plans to spend much of the year on the road in support of the record, including a European run beginning in late July and continuing through most of August. Tour dates and ticket information are available at metalchurchofficial.com. We also heard the brand new Anthrax track Is For The Kids from their upcoming album Cursum Proficio, arriving September 18th. And on June 19th, Sony Music releases The Best of Judas Priest. Here's a title track from 1988's Ram It Down on Hard Rock Nights.

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Toronto's Madlands with Armageddon. It's the second single from their upcoming debut, Symphony for the End of Time, arriving in September. We also heard The Other Side from 11 Theory's debut, All in Our Minds, due out June 19th. Harsh releases their new album, Feels, on July 3rd. And this is Fuel to the Fire on Hard Rock Nights.

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2: Tonight, clear skies, low right around 52. Tuesday, sunny with a high near 87. Tuesday night, clear skies, low right around 52. Wednesday, sunny with a high near 88. Wednesday night, clear skies, low right around 51. Currently in Wilcox, it's 71 degrees.
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From 2000's Power to the People, Poison and Strange, it sounds like we might see Poison back on the road in 2027, celebrating the 41st anniversary of Look What the Cat Dragged In, although nothing has been officially confirmed yet. 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

Chakra with the title track from their upcoming album, Just Live Loud, arriving September 4th through Frontiers Music. And after more than 20 years, Shaboom returns with their new album, Another Nail in the Coffin, on August 28th through Silver Lining Music. Here's Never Stop on Hard Rock Nights.

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New Rock First, Main Street with I'll Take the Blame from their album Never Too Late. And before that, Canada's Lockhart with Can't Shake It off the album City Pulse. Kiss has reportedly been working on new music. No release dates have been announced, but Gene Simmons has already said that the upcoming Kiss Avatar show will feature brand new material when it launches in 2028. 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

From their excellent new album, The Wanderer, Boys from Heaven with Hotline, and 40 years after it was originally recorded, the Western Front's album, Eureka, will finally see the light of day on July 10th. The first single is called Set Me Free.

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2: Tonight, clear skies, low right around 52. Tuesday, sunny with a high near 87. Tuesday night, clear skies, low right around 52. Wednesday, sunny with a high near 88. Wednesday night, clear skies, low right around 51. Currently in Wilcox, it's 67 degrees.
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Need Your Love from Jailer and their debut album, Voices Unheard, arriving this Friday, May 29th through Silver Lining Music. Before that, Drew Cagle and The Reputation with Wine Talkings from their latest release, Bad Attitude. This next band hails from Virginia. They're called Bitter Luck, and this is Drag. New Rock Now on Hard Rock Nights.

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From 1986's QR3, Quiet Riot with Slave to Love, Rudy Zarzo recently revealed he's working on a solo album that will take him back to the kind of music he grew up playing and loving in the 70s. And from 1989, Slip of the Tongue, White Snake with Now You're Gone, one of my personal favorites from the band. Adrian Vandenberg brings his My White Snake Years tour to the U.S. this August for an 18-date run beginning August 3rd. Tickets and VIP meet and greet packages are available at Vandenberg's official website. And Night Ranger has announced a new best of collection arriving August 28th through Frontiers Music, featuring newly remixed and remastered classics, along with songs released over the past 20 years. Here's Don't Tell Me You Love Me on Hard Rock Nights.

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Smoke and Snakes, Don't Touch, from their upcoming album All Lights On, arriving July 10th through Frontiers Music. Zan Cody's Beautiful and Damned lands July 24th, yet another strong release from Frontiers. 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
2: Tonight, clear skies, low right around 52. Tuesday, sunny with a high near 87. Tuesday night, clear skies, low right around 52. Wednesday, sunny with a high near 88. Wednesday night, clear skies, low right around 51. Currently in Wilcox, it's 61 degrees.
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Lola Vane with I'm Alive. We also heard Australia's Dirty Utility and Left This Way, along with Nigel Dupree and Famous. It's time for me to say goodnight. 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If you missed something tonight or you just want to listen again, you can catch the show anytime on Mixcloud. I'm leaving you tonight with Rebel's Opera and Call of the Night. I'm Brian Basher, reminding you to always respect the past and crank the future.

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1: You're on the What's a Josh broadcast for today, Tuesday, the 26th day of May. Are we unofficially in summer now? Because I feel like it, man. I am ready to go. I have switched from my sweatpants to my shorts. That's how we know. Today it's National Blueberry Cheesecake Day, National Cherry Dessert Day, and National Paper Airplane Day. If today's your day, if it's your birthday, and got to say to Marcus, happy birthday to you. Well, happy birthday to you as well. 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
2: I was just

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The sky'd be falling and I'd hold you tight. 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Right?

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1: Thanks for checking out the What's a Josh broadcast. We don't do the bragging rights only trivia segment every single day, but we did it yesterday. Let's do it again today. This is one of those questions where your brain is going to try to trick you. It's going to sound really simple, but don't answer too fast. The question is coming up next. Stick around.

0: From the Chiricahua Community Health Center Weather Center, here's your forecast for Wilcox.
1: Tonight, clear skies, low right around 52. Tuesday, sunny with a high near 87. Tuesday night, clear skies, low right around 52. Wednesday, sunny with a high near 88. Wednesday night, clear skies, low right around 51. Currently in Wilcox, it's 60 degrees.
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1: You're on the What's a Josh broadcast. Bragging rights only trivia. That means we're just here to stroke your ego a little bit so you can get this right. What is the only number that is spelled with its letters in alphabetical order? What is the only number that is spelled with its letters in alphabetical order? If you know it, keep it to yourself. If you don't know it, I'm going to give you the answer next.

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1: Hanging out on the What's a Josh broadcast, what is the only number that is spelled with its letters in alphabetical order? Did you get it? Have you thought about it yet? Well, it's 40. F comes before O, O before R, R before T, T before Y. No other numbers in English follows that perfect alphabetical sequence. And there you go. If you didn't know before, now you do. And if you needed a boost of ego and you got that right, congratulations. You rock. More on the way.

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1: Thanks for checking out the What's a Josh broadcast. So how are you doing with your New Year's resolutions? I know we're in May right now, kind of coming up towards the end of May. Anything good? I told you I've had a little. I'm going to tell you what it is coming up.

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1: Tonight, clear skies, low right around 52. Tuesday, sunny with a high near 87. Tuesday night, clear skies, low right around 52. Wednesday, sunny with a high near 88. Wednesday night, clear skies, low right around 51. Currently in Wilcox, it's 61 degrees.
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2: 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Fentanyl can end it all. 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
1: Thanks for hanging out on the What's a Josh broadcast. So if you've recently lost weight, a story here says the secret to keeping it off might be as simple as taking 8,500 steps each day. In a new review of 18 clinical trials, researchers discovered that walking more didn't necessarily speed up weight loss early during a structured weight loss program, but maintaining a steady walking habit appeared to help prevent weight regain later. Experts say the findings are still preliminary.

scary, but 8,500 steps may be more realistic and science-backed target than the long-promoted 10,000 steps rule. I struggle to get to the 10,000 steps. I hit 85 pretty easy, though. 8,500, not 85. Anyway, if you've lost weight and you've kept it off, I'd love to hear from you. What's a Josh.com?

0: que otra si tú eres Special Edition.
1: Hot 92.5, Wilcox. Hanging out on the What's a Josh broadcast. Just had that article about 8,500 steps, maybe all you really need to help keep the weight off if you've lost a bunch of weight. Of course, with some sort of healthier diet compared to what you were probably eating will probably help as well. Allison said, I've kept it off with protein at every meal. That's my rule. Brian, meal prep on Sundays or I slide back. Denise said, if I stop lifting, the weight creeps back up. Kevin said, I average about 9,000 steps a day between work, and then I walk the dog when I get home. Keeps me honest, but it has kept the 40 pounds off that I lost over the winter. Congratulations, Kevin. Marcus, I don't run. I just move more consistently. I think that's the thing, especially when you get older. Like, I would love to get back to running how I was doing in my 20s. I used to be able to run, like, I think the furthest I've ever been able to do in one session was, like, a half marathon, which is pretty good for me. But I wish I could get back to that. But also, I'm like, you know what? I'd rather just walk and enjoy the smells and the sights without feeling like I'm going to have a heart attack. Anyway, I'd love to hear from you. What's a Josh.com?

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1: It is that time with the What's a Josh broadcast, the retro movie quote of the day. Since yesterday kicked off the unofficial start to summer, how about we do a summertime movie? We're going to go back to 1989 and one of the goofiest movies that I can even recall. I'll give you the quote next.

0: 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Here's your forecast for Wilcox.
1: Tonight, clear skies, low right around 52. Tuesday, sunny with a high near 87. Tuesday night, clear skies, low right around 52. Wednesday, sunny with a high near 88. Wednesday night, clear skies, low right around 51. Currently in Wilcox, it's 58 degrees.
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1: Hanging out on the What's a Josh broadcast. So the retro movie quote of the day: you don't need $1 million to have a good time. That's from 1989, became one of the defining summer comedies of the late 80s. You don't need $1 million to have a good time. What movie is that from? If you know it, keep it to yourself. If you don't know it, I'll give you the answer next.

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1: You don't need $1 million to have a good time. That's the retro movie quote of the day with the What's a Josh broadcast. What movie is that from? It released in 1989, became one of the defining summer comedies of the late 80s. Most of the movie was filmed in the Virgin Islands. Bernie's Sun and Linen look became popular with the culture back in the late 80s. Became a huge, I haven't seen it on cable TV in a really long time, but it said it became huge on cable TV. Its absurd premise helped turn it into a cult classic, and it inspired endless references and parodies over the years. You don't need $1 million to have a good time. Of course, that's from Weekend at Bernie's. When you think about the plot of that movie, it's pretty dark, you know it? That's the Retro Movie Quote of the Day. Thanks for listening to the What's a Josh broadcast.

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1: You're on the What's a Josh broadcast for today, Tuesday, the 26th day of May. Are we unofficially in summer now? Because I feel like it, man. I am ready to go. I have switched from my sweatpants to my shorts. That's how we know. Today it's National Blueberry Cheesecake Day, National Cherry Dessert Day, and National Paper Airplane Day. If today's your day, if it's your birthday, gotta say to Marcus, happy birthday to you. Well, happy birthday to you as well. Thanks for listening to the What's a Josh broadcast. I see you.

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1: Thanks for checking out the What's a Josh broadcast. We don't do the bragging rights only trivia segment every single day, but we did it yesterday. Let's do it again today. This is one of those questions where your brain is going to try to trick you. It's going to sound really simple, but don't answer too fast. The question is coming up next. Stick around.
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1: Tonight, clear skies, low right around 52. Tuesday, sunny with a high near 87. Tuesday night, clear skies, low right around 52. Wednesday, sunny with a high near 88. Wednesday night, clear skies, low right around 51. Currently in Wilcox, it's 58 degrees.
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3: But, Mike, aren't we recording this commercial a week before the big sale?
2: Al?
3: As I speak now, the big sale isn't happening until next week.
2: Al?
3: How do you know how many cars we've sold yesterday when yesterday is actually...
2: Al?
3: 2, 3, 6 days away. Yesterday, the real yesterday, we only sold one car.
2: Al.
3: And the lady brought it back this morning. Or did she bring it back last week? I'm confused.
2: Al.
3: Yes, Mike?
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3: You mean today, or today last week?
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1: You're on the What's a Josh broadcast. Bragging rights only trivia. That means we're just here to stroke your ego a little bit so you can get this right. What is the only number that is spelled with its letters in alphabetical order? What is the only number that is spelled with its letters in alphabetical order? If you know it, keep it to yourself. If you don't know it, I'm going to give you the answer next.

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1: Hanging out on the What's a Josh broadcast. What is the only number that is spelled with its letters in alphabetical order? Did you get it? Have you thought about it yet? Well, it's 40. F comes before O, O before R, R before T, T before Y. No other numbers in English follows that perfect alphabetical sequence. And there you go. If you didn't know before, now you do. And if you needed a boost of ego and you got that right, congratulations. You rock. More on the way.

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1: You're on the What's a Josh broadcast. 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
1: Thanks for checking out the What's a Josh broadcast. So how you doing with your New Year's resolutions? I know we're in May right now, kind of coming up towards the end of May. Anything good? I told you I've had a little bit of help with my weight loss, and I've lost near 30 pounds at this point. I'm coming up. I'm a pound away from 30. I'm super excited about it. Anyways, if you recently lost weight, the secret to keeping it off might be incredibly simple. Very simple. I'm going to tell you what it is coming up.

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0: from the Chiricahua Community Health Center Weather Center. Here's your forecast for Wilcox.
1: For Tuesday, sunny skies with a high near 87. Tonight, clear skies, low right around. For Wednesday, sunny with a high near 88. Wednesday night, clear skies, low right around 51. Thursday, sunny with a high near 89. Currently in Wilcox, it's 55 degrees.
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1: Thanks for hanging out on the What's a Josh broadcast. So if you've recently lost weight, a story here says the secret to keeping it off might be as simple as taking 8,500 steps each day. In a new review of 18 clinical trials, researchers discovered that walking more didn't necessarily speed up weight loss early during a structured weight loss program, but maintaining a steady walking habit appeared to help prevent weight regain later. Experts say the findings are still preliminary, but 8,500 steps may be more realistic and science fact target than the long promoted 10,000 steps rule. I struggle to get to the 10,000 steps. I hit 85 pretty easy though. 8,500, not 85. Anyway, if you've lost weight and you've kept it off, I'd love to hear from you. What's a Josh.com? How you been doing it? Just when I-

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1: And that's going to do it for the What's a Josh broadcast on today, Tuesday. Thank you so much for listening. I hope you're off to a great start to the week. Hopefully it's a short week for you. And tomorrow I will be back. We'll have the retro movie quote of the day and some other fun stuff. Thanks for listening. Love you. Bye-bye.

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4: From Feature Story News in Brussels, I'm William Denslow. The US says it's carried out fresh attacks on southern Iran, targeting missile sites and boats attempting to lay mines. The developments come despite diplomatic moves towards a peace deal. Tehran has downplayed suggestions an agreement with Washington is close. Journalist Sally Lockwood in Dubai says the developments highlight how fragile the situation is.
5: Overnight, you know, I heard fast jet activity in the sky over the UAE. That normally means something's going on. And most recently, it does mean that there's something kicking off in the Strait of Hormuz, which is what happened last night. Iranian state media reported that they lost 4 Revolutionary Guard members in those attacks by the US. And they reported blasts in the port city of Bandar Abbas.
4: Foreign ministers of the Quad grouping, India, the US, Japan and Australia, have announced a slew of measures to bolster ties in the Indo-Pacific region. It includes a new critical minerals initiative and an energy cooperation mechanism as countries face rising fuel prices and supply shocks due to the blockade of the Strait of Hormuz. Ishan Gag's been tracking the meeting in New Delhi.
6: A critical minerals initiative, another one, an energy initiative announced by the US. And on top of that, for the very first time, Quad countries are coming together to launch a new port building initiative that will be done in partnership with the country of Fiji. And the idea behind all of this seems to be that the Quad countries are focusing heavily on ensuring what they have been calling for a very long time, free and open maritime transit through the Indo-Pacific region. Analysts in New Delhi have been seeing for a long time Quad as a counterbalancing power to Beijing's rising influence in the region. And through these initiatives, it seems like the Quad countries are coming together to bolster their own supply chains through the Indo-Pacific.
4: At least 7 heat-related deaths have occurred in France due to a record-breaking heat wave. The country seen its hottest ever day in May, and there's been a fatal impact from the heat across the country. The French Prime Minister will hold a special meeting about the heat wave this week. Ross Cullen reports.
7: Several people drowned in separate incidents in rivers and the sea while trying to cool down. A man died from heat exhaustion during a race in Paris, and a woman died from hypothermia or deadly overheating at a fitness event in Lyon. Players at the French Open have been struggling to cope with the high temperatures, and the government is concerned about public health risks linked to the unusually intense temperatures so early this year. The French Prime Minister Sébastien Lecornu will hold a special meeting on Thursday looking at the response by ministers to the heatwave.
4: Local authorities say 4 people, including 2 children, have been killed after a school bus collided with a train in Belgium. Officials say it's still unclear how the incident occurred, with initial reports suggesting that the level crossing was closed at the time of the collision. From bureaus worldwide, this is
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9: For Tuesday, sunny skies with a high near 87. Tonight, clear skies, low right around. For Wednesday, sunny with a high near 88. Wednesday night, clear skies, low right around 51. Thursday, sunny with a high near 89. Currently in Wilcox, it's 57 degrees.
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14: Welcome back after a long weekend.
20: Well, that was quick.
14: Well, it's always quick, but you know, that's why we take vacation.
20: Can't rely on a long weekend,
14: but I will say I could get used to, you know, 3 days off every week. We've talked about this before.
20: Yeah.
14: 4 day work week in favor. Hand up. Let's do
20: Hand
14: that.
20: Up.
14: Come on, let's vote.
20: Well, I have one, but actually, I should only have a 3 day work week this week.
14: Oh wow, good for you.
20: I know, because this was day one.
14: Oh right, because you got.
20: I mean, yesterday was day one. Today is.
14: Yeah, all right.
20: And I had a holiday, so...
14: Understood.
20: Well, see, having a day off during the week, a Monday off, always messes me up on the days.
14: Oh, well, now you know it's Tuesday. Don't forget.
20: I know, but I will forget.
14: All right.
20: It'll be weird.
14: New York Knicks punched their ticket to the NBA Finals for the first time since 1999, crushing the Cavaliers 130-93 to complete a 4-game sweep in the Eastern Conference Finals.
20: Ooh, doggies.
14: Yeah, they will play the winner of the Western Conference, either Oklahoma City or San Antonio. Both teams are tied at 2 games apiece, best of seven series. Sorry. Let's see here. It's National Cherry Dessert Day.
20: Oh, sign me up.
14: It's also National, wait for it, Blueberry Cheesecake Day.
20: Sign me up.
14: National Paper Airplane Day.
20: Sign me up. Well, sure. Yeah, why not? Sure.
14: And international,
20: I never make good ones, but I know someone who makes these that go really far.
14: Okay.
20: Crazy.
14: And International Dracula Day.
20: Ooh.
14: I want to suck your blood.
20: Does that count as, does it also count as Count Dracula?
14: Count Dracula. Well,
20: one.
14: Two. The Count from Sesame Street. Okay. They never put a name Dracula on him. It was always just the Count.
20: The Count. You're right. Oh, you know right. You're right. The Count.
14: The Mandalorian and Grogu I went and saw yesterday.
20: Did you?
14: Did great.
20: I think you did.
14: 102 million domestically, 165 total global. I don't think people get it overseas yet. You know, they get it, but they don't understand it. If they would just watch their Disney Plus. This was the first Star Wars theatrical movie in 7 years.
20: Wow.
14: Yeah.
20: Did you like it?
14: I loved it. I thought it was amazing. If you're a Star Wars fan and The Mandalorian, you know the series is great anyway on TV. Uh-huh. It's fantastic. I think they hit a home run for Star Wars fans, not having to have a Skywalker storyline. Anyway,
20: that's true.
14: Grogu is cute as a little button.
20: He is cute as a button.
14: And fighting the good fight.
20: Does he do anything?
14: Yeah.
20: Does he?
14: Okay. Yeah, he does, actually.
20: Does he fight crime?
14: He does. Well, not crime. It's not crime. It's like, you know, whatever, but...
20: He's
14: fighting against the bad guys.
20: Against the Empire?
14: The Empire has been broken. This is between the time when the Empire fell after... Okay. Return of the Jedi. I always want to say Revenge, but it's not Return of the Jedi. And the last, The Force Awakens. So in between episodes 6 and 7.
20: Okay.
14: Pedro Pascal, again, delivering lines as only he can with a helmet on top of his head where you can't see his face. I'm not going to give any more away. That's it. Because, it's Mandalorian.
20: It's Pedro Pascal.
14: Today's impossible trivia question. 96% of homes in the United States have one of these. What is it? And if you say swimming pool, you would be wrong. Not even close.
20: Refrigerator.
14: No. But I'm probably figure that's up there. That's not the answer we're looking for today. No. All right, it's time for us to start the show back on a Tuesday morning. Come on. Here we go.

0: 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Recent study published in the journal Child Development says the way someone handles stress as an adult may be closely tied to the kind of mom they grew up with.
1: Okay, all right.
0: Researchers found that children raised in harsh or highly stressful environments often grow into adults who struggle with emotional regulation later in life. I think it's important.
1: Well, I can see it,
0: right.
1: Especially those who take, if you take on the stress that may not even be your stress, or just take on what happened or things, you know, then those things can manifest themselves in certain ways. But if you accept what it is and know that it's not you, that's what was they did, and that's what you anyway. If you don't let it define you, that you define
0: okay,
1: you.
0: Yeah, right, okay.
1: Then...
0: Well, a study says that strict discipline, corporal punishment, or unpredictable parenting can create a constant fight-or-flight environment for kids. And as children grow, they may mirror those emotional reactions and carry them well into adulthood.
1: It can happen. It can happen.
0: On the flip side, moms who stay calm and emotionally steady tend to raise children who are better at handling stress and regulating emotions themselves. I'm not sure I buy that, but okay. Researchers say kids learn emotional responses early, that I believe in,
1: yeah.
0: And those patterns can become deeply wired over time. I believe in that too.
1: Yeah.
0: But just because mom was a disciplinarian or whatever doesn't mean that you, in my mind, doesn't mean that you can't adjust to life yourself or even your own. In turn, your own parenthood experience of being a parent.
1: Right.
0: You know, I don't know. I don't think I buy this that much. I think this can happen. I get it, but you know, there was a whole slew of generations that were raised by, you know, strictest can be parents. You know,
1: yeah.
0: Spoil the rod and spare the child or whatever.
1: Spare the rod, spoil the child. I don't even know that I understand what that means.
0: Yeah, I don't either. But anyway, the bottom line is that. And yes, some of those kids grew up to have some mental issues or emotional issues.
1: Be messed up.
0: Yeah. But I would say that happens probably with any situation. You know, you can be the best parent you can be, and you're still going to have, you might have a kid that's got emotional troubles.
1: That's true.
0: Yeah.
1: So. See, that is, I think that, yes.
0: Well, the study also noted that many parents repeat behaviors they experienced as children, especially when dealing with stress, money problems, or family conflict. Experts say healing is possible through self-awareness, the T word, therapy, journaling.
1: Journaling.
0: T and J. Therapy and journaling. And learning healthier habits, emotional habits over time. Now, are you a journaler, or were you when you were younger?
1: No.
0: I only did it if they made me do it in English class.
1: I was somewhat of a diary. I do a diary every once in a while.
0: Okay.
1: My diary suffered from loneliness.
0: Oh, okay.
1: But then I'd write it and be happy for a while.
0: Okay.
1: Until my parents found it.
0: Oh, no. See, that's bad.
1: Then they brought it to work.
0: Oh, goodness.
1: They did. They brought it to... I hadn't written in it, so I cleansed my soul.
0: Oh, my.
1: I cleansed my soul.
0: My.
1: I wrote down... I just like it was like a confessional.
0: Oh my!
1: Because I was gonna turn my life around.
0: Oh jeez!
1: And well, and I even wrote that. Okay, I'm done with the. I'm done being a turd. I'm turning a new leaf, and they found that, brought it to work. I'm waitressing.
0: Work.
1: Yes.
0: Oh, on
1: it was a busy, like on a weekend.
0: Okay.
1: It's always busy on the weekend. And
0: oh my.
1: Walking along, it's like, oh, there's mom and dad. Oh, there's my journal at the end of the table.
0: Uh-oh, not good. Never going to end well.
1: So, yeah, I didn't really journal after that. I was in trouble.
0: I'll bet you were. All right, parenting, it's not easy. That's all we're saying. Not easy.

0: Others, the ability to hear a sigh from across the house and immediately assume you're in trouble. The phrase, because I said so, probably created at least three generations of overthinkers. At some point, every adult hears himself say something their mom used to say and immediately needs a minute alone. Emotional damage is weird because sometimes it sounds exactly like your parent yelling your full name from another room. And nothing reveals your childhood faster than how you react when somebody says, "We need to talk."
1: Yo, remember back on the

0: hit music for Wilcox and Northern Cochise County. This is Hot 92.5. There are things you didn't know you needed to know today. But you do, because they're ripped from the headlines. And I said so. Yeah.
1: Do tell.
0: Despite sky-high gas prices,
1: this
0: turned into the busiest Memorial Day travel weekend in American history.
1: Really?
0: I mean, it was like, what?
1: It was what?
0: AAA says about 45 million Americans traveled 50 miles or more over the holiday weekend. Hmm. Apparently, nothing says freedom like sitting in traffic with a suitcase full of sunscreen and regret.
1: I observed on Friday afternoon that the 101 North was an absolute parking lot out of Los Angeles.
0: Which it always is.
1: Yeah.
0: On Friday afternoon is one thing, but on a three-day weekend, if you hadn't left by noon,
1: I don't think if you hadn't left by Thursday, you were going to miss Friday.
0: Well, part of your vacation would be sitting on the freeway. Yeah. Kroger says it plans to cut prices on thousands of items over the next couple of months to help customers battling inflation.
1: Kroger, right? All right. So I think that Kroger's prices overall are a little higher than everybody else.
0: Are they?
1: Yeah.
0: Okay.
1: But they're the world's largest grocer besides Walmart.
0: Are they?
1: So they have a little bit of wiggle room. I think.
0: Are they discount prices? Are they just Kroger?
1: No, Kroger owns Ralph's, owns a bunch of places.
0: Oh, okay. You know? Yeah. Okay. So that's Ralph's.
1: Yeah,
0: okay.
1: Yeah, that's Ralph's.
0: Yeah.
1: Well, I mean, you know, unless you watch your sale papers and then, you know, whatever.
0: Because Ralph's always seems to be a bit higher. See, and if I owned a business like that, that's what I would do. Like a gas station or a grocery store or whatever. I'd bring my prices down a little bit as long as I could afford it, still make a little bit of money, but people would come to me because
1: See,
0: I was cheaper.
1: That's the whole idea.
0: That's right.
1: That's why it works for Walmart, by the way.
0: That's true, too.
1: Yeah.
0: A Colorado man was arrested after allegedly cutting down nets at a pickleball facility because his summer was ruined
1: by pickleball.
0: By a pickleball injury at Mountain View Park. Was that you?
1: No, it was not me. I would never vandalize a pickleball court ever. Not me. No, never. Not me. Not I.
0: But have you thought about it?
1: Oh, I don't want to share my dark thoughts about pickleball on the air. I just don't want to. Okay? I'll leave it at that.
0: Well, I mean, this guy, I mean, that's one way to declare war on, you know, I could say retirees, but not just retirees.
1: Oh, no, a lot of people
0: this
1: play pickleball.
0: This stuff's serious.
1: It's serious, yeah, it's serious.
0: And they have a professional league.
1: They do. The sport is taking off, but I don't care. It doesn't affect me because I don't play.
0: How's
1: I don't
0: want
1: to play. My hand still hurts. It's been like 4 years. Probably should have gone to see the doctor after I broke it.
0: Or the therapist.
1: Yeah, that too.
0: A new survey from the New York Times. Well, it found that 61% of people have changed their shopping habits lately by buying fewer groceries or giving up certain products entirely.
1: Yep.
0: Which means, as a translation, people now stare at steak prices the way they look at beachfront real estate listings.
1: I know, right? And hamburger, $8 a pound for hamburger.
0: Well, I guess you'll have to try to go to Kroger.
1: Well, if it gets under $8 a pound, maybe I will. And there you go. And those are some things you didn't know you needed to know today. Ripped
0: from the headlines.

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1: And now, for today's edition of All the News You Could Care Less About, here's your reporter, who you also could care less about.
2: Apparently, the wedding of Taylor Swift and Travis Kelce may already be causing social anxiety before anyone even picks a chicken or fish entree.
0: Oh, man.
2: Rumors continue flying about the couple's secret wedding date. Is it that secret? It's either pointing to either June 13th or July 3rd.
0: Well, if it's June 13th, that's in a couple of weeks.
2: Yes.
0: If it's July 3rd, it's another month. So.
2: Yes.
0: But it's coming up.
2: The real drama right now is over the guest list. So according to reports, some invited guests are getting plus ones, while others are being told to fly solo.
0: Wow.
2: Yeah.
0: I think that's kind of rude.
2: Well, one unnamed guest reportedly complained that showing up alone to what's basically the Super Bowl of celebrity weddings.
0: Yeah.
2: It kind of sounds awkward.
0: It is awkward. It's awkward. You know, geez.
2: Especially if you're not already, you know, like, say, friends with
0: Bella
2: Hadid.
0: But. Yeah, I got it. I could see if there was a budgetary problem. There's no budgetary problem with these guys.
2: There's no budgetary. There might be a space problem.
0: So they needed a bigger space.
2: True.
0: When George and Amal got married, they got married in Venice, right? Or they brought everybody to Venice.
2: Yeah.
0: They descended on Venice, just like Bezos did, right?
2: Except to the extent that
0: nobody cared about
2: Bezos did.
0: About Clooney, because everybody likes him.
2: True.
0: Anyway.
2: Amal had a fan club all of her own.
0: I will say this.
2: Very successful lady.
0: You always have a choice when you're going to somebody's wedding of bringing a plus one. You always do.
2: Well, wedding experts say that going alone might actually be the jackpot.
0: What? So you can, like, hook up with the bridesmaids and the groomsmen?
2: Well, you could end up being seated next to an NFL player, a music executive, or someone with a yacht named after themselves.
0: I highly doubt that.
2: So, I mean, who knows?
0: I highly doubt that's going to happen. The regular folk are going to sit with the fam. You know,
2: yeah.
0: They're going to sit with... Oh, they might get to sit with Jason. I don't know. Jason and Kylie are probably going to be at the kids' table because they got kids. I'm just saying.
2: Well, it kind of sounds like a, you know, instead of a wedding, it's kind of like the world's fanciest networking seminar.
0: No, I get
2: seminar.
0: That. Networking seminar, also, it might be that for you to go.
2: Or a mixer.
0: You're going to have a designer clothing. You know, you're going to have to hire a designer to clothe you for said wedding, I would think. That was probably in the offing. So, especially if you're a celeb. I think they should do like everybody else has been doing. Have two or three ceremonies or receptions.
2: Okay, grief.
0: No, that makes sense, though. You have your business people and all that at one, and then you have family and let down your hair at another. I mean, why not?
2: No.
0: They got the money.
2: What you should do, see, what you could do, or what they could do, is have a wedding with just immediate family and their very closest friends. Or just immediate family, not to exclude anyone.
0: That is not happening.
2: And then partay.
0: Not happening with Taylor. No.
2: I know.
0: She wants a splash. By the way, somebody erroneously referred to her as Travis Kelce's fiance on TV. It's like, hello, you got that backwards. They were at the Cavaliers game because, you know, Cleveland. And they're sitting front row because, Taylor Swift and Travis Kelce.
2: Uh-huh.
0: But somebody on ESPN made the mistake of referring to her as Travis's fiance and not by her name. He's not getting invited.
2: Mm-hmm.
0: He's not getting invited. Not that he was in the first place. It's Van Camp and Morgan.

0: not the size of our transmitter that counts.
1: Oh, yeah.
2: It's what we do with it.
1: Yeah, baby.
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6: From Feature Story News in Brussels, I'm William Denslow. The US says it's carried out fresh attacks on southern Iran, targeting missile sites and boats attempting to lay mines. The developments come despite diplomatic moves towards a peace deal. Tehran has downplayed suggestions an agreement with Washington is close. Journalist Sally Lockwood in Dubai says the developments highlight how fragile the situation is.
7: Overnight, you know, I heard fast jet activity in the sky over the UAE. That normally means something's going on. And most recently, it does mean that there's something kicking off in the Strait of Hormuz, which is what happened last night. Iranian state media reported that they lost 4 Revolutionary Guard members in those attacks by the US. And they reported blasts in the port city of Bandar Abbas.
6: Foreign ministers of the Quad grouping, India, the US, Japan and Australia, have announced a slew of measures to bolster ties in the Indo-Pacific region. It includes a new critical minerals initiative and an energy cooperation mechanism as countries face rising fuel prices and supply shocks due to the blockade of the Strait of Hormuz. Ishan Gag's been tracking the meeting in New Delhi.
8: A critical minerals initiative, another one, an energy initiative announced by the US. And on top of that, for the very first time, Quad countries are coming together to launch a new port building initiative that will be done in partnership with the country of Fiji. And the idea behind all of this seems to be that the Quad countries are focusing heavily on ensuring what they have been calling for a very long time, free and open maritime transit through the Indo-Pacific region. Analysts in New Delhi have been seeing for a long time Quad as a counterbalancing power to Beijing's rising influence in the region. And through these initiatives, it seems like the Quad countries are coming together to bolster their own supply chains through the Indo-Pacific.
6: At least 7 heat-related deaths have occurred in France due to a record-breaking heat wave. The country seen its hottest ever day in May, and there's been a fatal impact from the heat across the country. The French Prime Minister will hold a special meeting about the heat wave this week. Ross Cullen reports.
9: Several people drowned in separate incidents in rivers and the sea while trying to cool down. A man died from heat exhaustion during a race in Paris, and a woman died from hypothermia or deadly overheating at a fitness event in Lyon. Players at the French Open have been struggling to cope with the high temperatures, and the government is concerned about public health risks linked to the unusually intense temperatures so early this year. The French Prime Minister Sébastien Lecornu will hold a special meeting on Thursday looking at the response by ministers to the heatwave.
6: Local authorities say 4 people, including 2 children, have been killed after a school bus collided with a train in Belgium. Officials say it's still unclear how the incident occurred, with initial reports suggesting that the level crossing was closed at the time of the collision. From Bureaus Worldwide, this is
0: 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From the Chiricahua Community Health Center Weather Center, here is your forecast for Wilcox.
10: For Tuesday, sunny skies with a high near 87. Tonight, clear skies, low right around. For Wednesday, sunny with a high near 88. Wednesday night, clear skies, low right around 51. Thursday, sunny with a high near 89. Currently in Wilcox, it's 65 degrees.
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19: Great barbecue, Les. But these bugs.
17: I know. Time for the Black Fog Bug Spray.
18: While many insect sprays repel bugs, only one actually repulses them. It's new Black Fog Bug Spray. Combined from the odors of day-old shellfish, water treatment plants, and some of the biggest-selling men's colognes from the 70s, just spray your backyard. Once incoming insects get a whiff, they'll never want to come back.
17: Hey, everybody, the bugs are gone. Everybody? Hello?
18: New Black Fog Bug Spray. Not just repelling, it's repulsive.
17: Hello?
20: The bubbly beverage craze may officially be running out of gas. Industry experts say Gen Z is increasingly ditching carbonated drinks in favor of iced teas, flavored waters, canned lemonades, and non-carbonated energy drinks.
21: Yeah, I think that's been going on for a little while. I think it's just been picking up steam, huh?
20: Yeah, and the other thing that I've noticed is this canned beverage called Liquid Death, right?
21: Yeah.
20: It looks like it's a beer.
21: Right.
20: You know? Your kid takes it to school, and the teacher looks at it and goes, what did your dad pack? You know, obviously you're staying at dad's house this weekend and not mom's. It's actually water, right?
21: Yeah.
20: Is it sparkling water, or is it just water, flavored water kind of thing?
21: I've only had one. I'm not too sure.
20: Yeah.
21: But I know the first time I saw it, it's like, what's this?
20: Yeah. Now, this is after nearly a decade of sparkling water, hard seltzers, and fizzy canned cocktails dominated our store shelves. Younger consumers are apparently suffering from what analysts called seltzer fatigue.
21: Seltzer fatigue.
20: Maybe they don't like burping as much as we did.
21: Maybe not.
20: I mean, that was kind of the cool thing.
21: Never thought
20: up,
21: about
20: right?
21: being that, but
20: like you know, like cannonballing a you know Diet Coke or whatever, it's like having the burps for about 20 minutes afterwards. That was cool. I thought that was cool.
21: Super fun.
20: Well, experts say there's been a major shift towards drinks focused on wellness and hydration and functional ingredients. Rather than heavy carbonation and sugary sodas.
21: I wonder how wellness they really wellness are,
20: yeah, right?
21: You know?
20: Right. Water is wellness. Plain old water.
21: True.
20: Right? You know what? Get it filtered, whatever, if you so feel that way. But the bottom line is hydrate. Hydrate, hydrate.
21: Well, that's the bottom line.
20: Yeah.
21: I like a little flavor to my water, but that's just me.
20: See, I could care less. You know, I can drink water all day, all night. Just makes me pee, like everything, but I mean,
21: which
20: you know,
21: is what it's supposed to do.
20: It's part of the healthy part of that, right?
21: Now, we both know someone who actually drank too much water at one time.
20: We do?
21: We do.
20: Oh, okay.
21: She drank too much water because she was going to be camping, And so
20: evidently she drank too much water.
21: Yeah,
20: I remember the story.
21: And then, but she didn't know why. She just was not doing well. She had to go to the hospital.
20: She was overhydrated.
21: Had no idea why. And yes, she was overhydrated.
20: So there was a radio station in Sacramento that actually did a contest about drinking a lot of water. And somebody died. Somebody actually died from drinking too much water. I believe that was the deal. The radio station lost their license. Of course, they got sued to the hilt and lost their license. But the deal is that everybody thought it was like harmless. Oh, yeah, drink all the water you want. It's harmless.
21: No,
20: it's water.
21: No.
20: Yeah, no. Anyway, Gen Z.
21: No, not good.
20: Looking at sparkling water and collectively decided that this tastes like, I don't know, static, right? Meanwhile, somewhere in America, LaCroix executives are nervously opening another can and pretending everything's just fine. It's just fine, man. It's just fine. Keep drinking the fizz. I like some fizz once in a while. I do. I enjoy sparkling waters. I like Pellegrino type water, that kind of thing.
21: Well, to me, there's some flavored waters out there with a little bit of fizz to it, but they have this. They just don't taste like a lot.
20: Like water does.
21: No, but they have a flavoring in them.
20: Right, I get you.
21: But it's like, you probably should just left the flavoring out because you really,
20: and what
21: it
20: about
21: just
20: these,
21: changes it to a weird taste.
20: What about these additives that supposedly get you more hydration? I mean, what's the deal behind those? Are they just like saline-based things or something? Or what is it? I haven't tried
21: there's
20: one.
21: Some that toss, they're stupid there's expensive. Some that toss in like the Herbies.
20: Okay, whatever.
21: But the Herbies aren't necessarily safe for everybody. So,
20: there you go. Just anyway, Gen Z, they do surprises once in a while, and they do something that's kind of halfway smart. Giving up the carbonation. There you go.
3: They say the holy water's watered down, and this town's lost its faith.

0: 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Actress and comedian Laura Clary says she narrowly survived after a massive refrigerator tipped over and pinned her inside her kitchen while home alone with her children.
1: I think I heard something about
0: this. She says she's lucky to still be walking.
1: Was it a refrigerator?
0: Yeah.
1: How did that make it? Oh, they must have just pulled on it.
0: She's known for roles on Two Broke Girls and her online viral videos. She says a roughly 600-pound French door refrigerator suddenly toppled forward inside her home, trapped her against the kitchen island. And
1: suddenly
0: she was alone with her two young kids. When she noticed the refrigerator shift after her son climbed on it,
1: there you go.
0: She tried pushing the appliance back into place, but instead the entire thing came crashing down on her lower back and hips.
1: Jeez.
0: How is that possible? These things have a low center of gravity. They're not top heavy.
1: No, but it can happen.
0: I mean, you got to really kind of pull on the refrigerator to get it to topple. I mean, I've been there, done that. Anyway, pinned underneath the fridge, Laura said she could barely breathe or move and feared she was about to die in what she called the dumbest way anyone has ever died. I would feel very embarrassed by that. If that was the way I was going to go, I would be embarrassed to put my name on that death. No.
1: Well, it's like a cartoon.
0: It would
1: happen in a cartoon.
0: Right. It's like, Roger Rabbit cartoon. They drop a refrigerator on his head and he sees birds instead of stars. Anyway, three firefighters eventually arrived and freed her. Luckily, somebody called 911, right?
1: I wonder who called 911.
0: Amazingly, doctors say she escaped without broken bones, although she's still bruised, sore, and struggling to walk. That's the bad part.
1: Yikes.
0: Well, she believes the refrigerator had been installed improperly, so it should have been secured to the wall. No refrigerator secured to the wall. That is not part of the installation plan. Maybe they should be. But because there needs to be ventilation for air behind them, they always have to be away from the wall because you're going to burn your house up because they get hot. Yeah. Anyway, she's considering legal action and says the situation could have easily killed either her or one of her children. I get that. Not knowing how this thing toppled, who knows?
1: I think the best advice would be don't climb on the refrigerator.
0: Right. And here's the other thing. They don't weigh 600 pounds. Not unless it's like a built-in. Like a Sub-Zero?
1: Maybe it
0: And
1: was.
0: Those are built in. And those are attached to the wall.
1: Well, say it's like a 30-cubic foot.
0: I would say a 30-cubic foot refrigerator.
1: And say if it's heavy, it's full of food.
0: I mean, they're heavy. They're heavy. But it's 200 pounds at most. 200 pounds.
1: You think
0: so? Yeah, two guys can lift one refrigerator. And two guys can't lift 600 pounds by themselves. They'd need some sort of apparatus.
1: That's probably your right.
0: 600 pounds is a lot. 600 pounds is almost, it's a little more than half a ton. Half a ton.
1: Yeah, that's true.
0: It's almost half a ton. Yeah, no, I mean, it's a lot of weight. Yeah.
1: But if you're hanging on the door or something, it can.
0: Yeah, if your kids, that's true. And if the door is open, that's the other thing.
1: That's right. If you're pulling on the door or hanging on the door.
0: Yeah, I got it.
1: It can come forward.
0: But you know what? That's the best way to have the refrigerator fall on you is open. Not only do you get the cooling effect from the inside of the refrigerator, but you got all the food.
1: Have a snack.
0: Have a drink. Sit while you're waiting for the fire department. Can move the refrigerator off you. Wow.
1: We're
0: not funny. It's us. Van Campbell Morgan.

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1: It is time for some tasty bits.
2: I'm going to have myself some blueberry cheesecake, but because it's almost the 4th of July, I'm also putting cherries on it.
1: There you go.
2: That's right. I'm having a red, white, and blue cheesecake, baby.
1: All right.
2: That's going to be good.
1: Here's some things you probably didn't know yesterday. The co-founder of Starbucks says they were desperately close to calling it Cargo House, which he says would have been a terrible, terrible mistake. Yeah, it would have. Starbucks way better than Cargo House Coffee. Yeah.
2: Cargo House Coffee. What would that even...
1: No. Not nearly as cool. No cool factor there. The 1900 Summer Olympics in Paris, in Paris, featured a long jump competition on horses. And...
2: Oh, my God.
1: Belgium won. In fact, jumping horses. Wow. The Houston metropolitan area is 9,444 square miles. Bigger than the entire state of
2: it's
1: New Jersey.
2: Big.
1: Yeah. That's a lot.
2: Wow. Bigger than New Jersey itself.
1: Yeah.
2: Wow.
1: Yeah. Approximately 250,000 people in America are married to their first or second cousins.
2: How many percent?
1: Quarter of a million.

0: farther away you are, you have a.
1: I got, you know, yeah, you got, you ha, you don't share as many genes. I get that.
0: Yeah. Yeah.
1: And 1/3 of people who drink Pedialyte are adults. Most of them use it to treat hangovers.
0: Oh. Uh-huh.
1: And there you go. Those are some tasty bits for today.
2: Party people!

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0: 92.5. Today's impossible trivia question. 96% of homes in the United States have one of these. What is it?
1: A dog.
0: And
1: or a pet.
0: No.
1: Oh.
0: No. Not the answer we're looking for. We'll tell you next hour if she doesn't get it before then.
1: See, I try not to Google and cheat. I really don't try not to Google and cheat.
0: A Nebraska gas station turned into the world's least relaxing dog park after a dog accidentally fired a shotgun while sitting inside a parked truck.
1: Wow.
0: According to reports, the dog's passengers went inside the gas station, left the dog alone in the vehicle. Short time later, the dog reportedly stepped on the shotgun, causing it to discharge.
1: Well, you don't hear that every day.
0: Well, the blast sent pellets through the truck, and one pellet struck a woman sitting at a nearby traffic
1: light. Uh-oh.
0: She was taken to the hospital with non-life-threatening arm injury. Authorities say the incident appears to have been accidental, although it's still unclear.
1: I would think
0: whether the gun owner should face some charges, you know, because...
1: Well, you're leaving your pet
0: unsupervised. Your pet and your gun unsupervised, right?
1: That's right.
0: Yeah. I saw something. Oh God, what was it? I was going across the channels the other night, and I found something about motor homing gone wrong.
1: Oh gosh.
0: And somebody had left their dog in their RV as they were back in their boat to a boat launch, and the guy got out of the RV to release it. Blah blah blah. The RV got stuck in gear, back in reverse, and it reversed and back down into the lake. And what they found out is the dog accidentally had been able to, however the gear shift works, was able to hit reverse, and the RV went, yeah.
1: It was because the dog did it?
0: Because the dog did it. The dog did it.
1: Man.
0: Yeah, is that crazy?
1: Wonder if that dog talked to the guy, the dog who shot the gun.
0: Yeah, maybe. Huh. And don't leave your dogs unattended. How's that? That's a good rule. Because sooner or later, they're going to hurt you. They're going to hurt you one way or the other.
1: I can hear it. 911, we need an ambulance. What happened? Well, you see this dog.
0: Dog shot a woman.
1: Yeah, that's it. Excuse me?
0: Yeah.

0: Hot 92.5. Time for a little yes or BS.
1: All right.
0: Graduation traditions edition.
1: Oh, okay. All right. Maybe I'll get these right.
0: Yes or BS.
1: Mm-hmm.
0: Some graduates in Sweden, they rent giant party trucks and parade through town blasting music after graduation.
1: Wow. Party trucks, huh?
0: Party trucks. Not just party trucks. We're talking giant party trucks.
1: There's probably some truth to that, but I'm going to say BS.
0: It's yes.
1: Okay. Yeah.
0: It's called Studenten.
1: Studenten.
0: And it's basically spring break on wheels with more air horns and fewer good decisions.
1: Well, yeah, there's never any good decisions when it comes to partying after graduation, trust me.
0: Yes or BS.
1: Yeah.
0: In one U.S. college tradition, graduates toss potatoes instead of caps.
1: Well, those got hurt coming down.
0: Boy, man, you'd think
1: potatoes?
0: So.
1: I say BS.
0: Yes.
1: It's a yes?
0: It's a yes. Where do you think it would be?
1: I don't know.
0: Potatoes.
1: Oh, Idaho.
0: Yes.
1: Utah, something. Yeah.
0: Utah.
1: Well, don't they grow
0: Idaho.
1: In Idaho and Utah?
0: Well, no, in Idaho. I don't know about Utah, but in Idaho colleges, potatoes occasionally replace caps because apparently nothing says higher education like airborne produce or root vegetable.
1: Look, dude, I mean, these girls, they got to come down and they're going to hurt.
0: What goes up must
1: come down.
0: You've
1: been hit over the head with a potato that's falling from the sky?
0: I can't say that I have. Can't say that I would want to.
1: No, probably not.
0: Yes or BS? In Japan, students traditionally throw their teachers into swimming pools after graduation ceremonies.
1: I don't think that's a big deal no matter where you are, but I'm going to say BS. I don't think it's a tradition.
0: You got one right,
1: Yay.
0: Sir. We would all love to throw at least one of our teachers
1: I'm sure. Yeah, there's at least one or two.
0: Yeah. Yes or BS?
1: Uh-huh.
0: Some schools ban decorating graduation caps because students keep sneaking in ads, memes, and political messages.
1: I'm trying to think when Amanda graduated. She didn't decorate. Did she decorate her motorboard? She decorated something else. But I'd say they probably are getting out of hand a little bit with it.
0: It's a yes. Yeah. A few schools have cranked down after mortarboards turn into tiny rolling billboards and meme museums.
1: Yeah, that's it. Oh, it's just like that commercial for the, I forget what it's called now, the commercial that they run where the kids that are graduating from like grammar school, they don't say their names, they say the name of a business because they were sponsored by a business. And the guy stands up, this the tanning guy, you want a tan, I'm your man. And he's very crispy looking, very crispy.
0: Yeah. George Hamilton crispy.
1: Yeah, even more.
0: Yes or BS.
1: Uh-huh.
0: In Finland. Graduates receive ceremonial swords along with diplomas.
1: Well, that would be fun. Have some swashbuckling stuff go on when you get your diploma. But I'm going to say that's BS. I don't think anybody gives out weapons.
0: It is a yes.
1: Ah, jeez. Wow.
0: But not just any graduate, a doctoral graduate.
1: Oh, yeah, it'd be doctoral. Well, okay.
0: They receive ceremonial swords.
1: You get a sword. Yay.
0: Yes or BS. Last but not least is... Graduates in ancient Rome toss sandals in the air instead of hats.
1: No! The sand is hot. You need your sandal. I say that's a BS.
0: Well, it's a BS because there's no evidence Romans celebrated graduation that way.
1: There you go. All right. And that's our yes or BS for this week.

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1: Thank you.
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1: It's so good.
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3: From Feature Story News in Brussels, I'm William Denslow. The US says it's carried out fresh attacks on southern Iran, targeting missile sites and boats attempting to lay mines. The developments come despite diplomatic moves towards a peace deal. Tehran has downplayed suggestions an agreement with Washington is close. Journalist Sally Lockwood in Dubai says the developments highlight how fragile the situation is.
4: Overnight, you know, I heard fast jet activity in the sky over the UAE. That normally means something's going on. And most recently, it does mean that there's something kicking off in the Strait of Hormuz, which is what happened last night. Iranian state media reported that they lost 4 Revolutionary Guard members in those attacks by the US. And they reported blasts in the port city of Bandar Abbas.
3: Foreign ministers of the Quad grouping, India, the US, Japan and Australia, have announced a slew of measures to bolster ties in the Indo-Pacific region. It includes a new critical minerals initiative and an energy cooperation mechanism as countries face rising fuel prices and supply shocks due to the blockade of the Strait of Hormuz. Ishan Gag's been tracking the meeting in New Delhi.
5: A critical minerals initiative, another one, an energy initiative announced by the US. And on top of that, for the very first time, Quad countries are coming together to launch a new port building initiative that will be done in partnership with the country of Fiji. And the idea behind all of this seems to be that the Quad countries are focusing heavily on ensuring what they have been calling for a very long time, free and open maritime transit through the Indo-Pacific region. Analysts in New Delhi have been seeing for a long time Quad as a counterbalancing power to Beijing's rising influence in the region. And through these initiatives, it seems like the Quad countries are coming together to bolster their own supply chains through the Indo-Pacific.
3: At least 7 heat-related deaths have occurred in France due to a record-breaking heat wave. The country seen its hottest ever day in May, and there's been a fatal impact from the heat across the country. The French Prime Minister will hold a special meeting about the heat wave this week. Ross Cullen reports.
6: Several people drowned in separate incidents in rivers and the sea while trying to cool down. A man died from heat exhaustion during a race in Paris, and a woman died from hypothermia or deadly overheating at a fitness event in Lyon. Players at the French Open have been struggling to cope with the high temperatures, and the government is concerned about public health risks linked to the unusually intense temperatures so early this year. The French Prime Minister Sébastien Lecornu will hold a special meeting on Thursday looking at the response by ministers to the heatwave.
3: Local authorities say 4 people, including 2 children, have been killed after a school bus collided with a train in Belgium. Officials say it's still unclear how the incident occurred, with initial reports suggesting that the level crossing was closed at the time of the collision. From Bureaus Worldwide, this is FSN.
0: From the Chiricahua Community Health Center Weather Center, here's your forecast for Wilcox.
7: For Tuesday, sunny skies with a high near 87. Tonight, clear skies, low right around. For Wednesday, sunny with a high near 88. Wednesday night, clear skies, low right around 51. Thursday, sunny with a high near 89. Currently in Wilcox, it's 72 degrees.
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10: Al.
2: Yes, Mike?
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14: 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Okay. What's first?
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19: Can you see like through people's clothes, like X-ray glasses?
18: I doubt that. I really doubt that. Although you could probably call up Sydney Sweeney from this week's episode of Euphoria and go like, oh, hey, she's got no clothes on. Google also introduced Gemini Spark, an always running AI assistant that can organize schedules, help plan trips, compare prices online, and manage daily tasks automatically. Here's the deal.
19: Because Meta has
18: Glasses, and don't forget that they tried Google Glass, if you'll remember that, $1,500 a few years ago, and nobody bought it.
19: Looks like they have AI glasses now,
18: that's what these are. These are AI glasses. What's the number one thing that AI doesn't have? Arms. Did we just not give AI arms by putting glasses on our faces that are AI, that can think for us? We just gave them our arms. I'm serious. This is how they're going to take over the world. We should do a whole thing on this. It scared the bejesus out of everybody.
19: Well,
18: conspiracy theories and all of that.
19: Because with Meta glasses that are already on the market, you can send and receive voice and text messages.
18: Sure. Yeah.
19: Has AI, has everything right there.
18: Yeah.
19: You can say, hey, Meta.
18: I know, and Google's the same way.
19: Hey, Meta.
18: By the way, though, Google search is becoming more AI-driven. Have you noticed that? When you do your search, the first thing that comes up is an AI answer. No.
19: 9 times out of 10.
18: Yeah.
19: Sometimes it's a few things down, but
18: that's only if somebody sponsors that. Somebody sponsors that keyword, then that comes first. But if there's no sponsor, AI comes up first. And sometimes you know what? It's easier just to read through the first couple little paragraphs of AI and go like, oh, yeah, okay, that answers my question. Is it right, though? That's the other question.
19: That's the question.
18: Is it hallucinating? Because we know AI hallucinates. It thinks it's telling you the truth. But anyway, yes. Now that our phone listens to us, your face can listen to you as well. We just gave AI arms.
19: Yeah.

0: 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Time for Van Camp and Morgan's birthday extravaganza.
1: Yes, it is. That's what I live for.
0: South Park creator, co-creator, I'm sorry, Matt Stone.
1: Matt Stone. Yeah, where would we be without South Park? And oh, by the way, they're doing everything South Park now on Comedy Central. I mean, everything that's ever been done, I guess. It's their big.
0: Oh, wow.
1: Yeah. Matt, I think, is 55, right?
0: You were correct, sir. Yeah. Nice, strong start.
1: Yep. Strong.
0: Oh, gosh. This lady has a long list of, I was going to say
1: credits.
0: Credits. Yes, yeah, credits. That's it.
1: That's the word.
0: Helena Bonham Carter.
1: Helena is 60 today. She used to date, of course,
0: correct.
1: Tim Burton for a long, long time.
0: That's right. She did. Yep.
1: She plays a bunch of things, but I mean, probably some of my least or most favorite, I should say, is she plays Millie Bobby Brown's mom in Enola Hughes.
0: Holmes. Oh, yeah.
1: Holmes. I want to say Hughes, but it's Holmes.
0: Sherlock.
1: Yeah.
0: Sherlock's little sister.
1: She plays Sherlock Holmes' mom.
0: Yeah. Well, she was in a lot of Tim Burton movies, or quite a few.
1: Yeah, of course she was. Yeah. Yeah, because, you know, it's like easy familiarity.
0: Pam Grier.
1: She's in the same house. Oh, you talking about Jackie Brown, Pam Grier?
0: Jackie Brown.
1: Holy crap. Yeah, she's old, too. Sorry, Pam. I know you're not that old. 75.
0: 77.
1: Oh, that was close.
0: Reality star. God, Disick.
1: Lord Disick.
0: Lord Scott.
1: You know, has he been absent from the new Kardashians on Hulu? They're not the new ones.
0: Like, I don't know.
1: Same old Kardashians, different name. Let's see. Courtney's 42. 43. All right.
0: Now, this is a name you might not have heard in a while.
1: Uh-huh.
0: Brent Musburger.
1: Well, I've heard it. I've heard plenty of it. Brent
0: In a while, though?
1: I think he's retired. Is he retired?
0: I believe he's retired, yeah, yeah. Yes.
1: Sportscaster Brent Musburger is 85.
0: 87.
1: Oh, yeah.
0: Okay. Man, from one of the biggest story arcs in soap opera history.
1: Oh.
0: And now she's a widow. I mean, character widow.
1: Oh, okay.
0: Jeannie Francis.
1: Laura. Luke and Laura.
0: Yep.
1: Everybody thought that song, Think of Laura, was about her. It was not.
0: Hello.
1: But it just coincidental.
0: Coincidental.
1: Jeannie Francis from General Hospital. Is she still a character on that show?
0: No.
1: Okay.
0: She did go back.
1: Anthony Geary both did.
0: Just for a short stint.
1: We lost Anthony Geary last year, sadly. Yeah.
0: That's why I said Laura's a widow.
1: She's a widow, yeah.
0: Yes.
1: Her characters. Jeannie's got to be 65.
0: 64. Right. Bobcat Goldthwait.
1: Oh, my God. I haven't heard that guy's name in a long time. 64.
0: Uh-huh. Philip Michael Thomas.
1: Oh, Miami Vice.
0: Tubbs.
1: Oh, shoot.
0: He was cool.
1: Yeah. He's got to be up there. 78.
0: 77. Lenny Kravitz.
1: Lenny Kravitz is 62 today.
0: Lauryn Hill
1: is 50.
0: 51.
1: Right.
0: Hank Williams Jr.
1: Jr. is 77 today.
0: You're correct. And last but not least is your first crush.
1: My first love, you mean?
0: Your first love, yes.
1: We're talking about Stevie Nicks.
0: I am.
1: Stevie Nicks is 78 today.
0: She is.
1: Every day's your birthday.
0: Happy birthday.
1: From Van Camp and Morgan.

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1: From the villages in Florida, oh Florida, you might want to take the golf carts away from some retirees.
2: More golf cart crime.
1: More golf cart. Well, it's not. Well, yeah, it is golf cart crime. It is. In Florida. Not surprising.
2: All right.
1: 77-year-old Florida man, he learned the hard way that neighborhood speed enforcement, well, it's apparently not a citizen's arrest hobby.
2: Oh?
1: No, sir. Authorities say that Eugene Gert?
2: Junior.
1: From the villages.
2: Yeah.
1: Oh, he got upset after spotting a FedEx driver that he believed was speeding through his neighborhood.
2: Oh, really?
1: Oh, no.
2: I think I kind of believe this because, you know, they are in a hurry sometimes.
1: Well, sometimes, especially when they're in the bigger trucks, when they when they accelerate you know, from a dead stop and their gears start shifting, it sounds like they're
2: going really fast.
1: Well, instead of calling the police,
2: which he should have done,
1: or instead of shaking his finger and going tisk tisk, or shaking his fist from the driveway
2: or
1: like a normal
2: return, hey, slow down,
1: exactly,
2: get off my lawn.
1: Investigators say that Eugene jumped into his golf cart and he launched a pursuit.
2: Okay, I think truck wins.
1: I can see it. He's like hunched over the steering wheel going, I'll get you. According to reports.
2: A golf cart chase. Oh, my God.
1: According to the reports, he chased down the FedEx truck. He confronted the driver.

0: Nothing for the FedEx guy.
1: Huh. Well, the FedEx guy was innocent.
0: Was he? He couldn't prove how fast he was going. See, that's my thing. See, you don't know how fast he was going because nobody clocked him.
1: Well, that's the point is moot.
0: It is moot now, and that's our crazy crime story from Florida for today.

0: You're so drunk, you can't hit nothing. In fact, you're probably seeing double.
1: I have two guns. One for each of you.
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1: Our impossible trivia question today, one last time. 96% of homes in the United States have one of these. What is it?
0: A TV.
1: No.
0: Did I already say TV?
1: I think you already said TV.
0: Oh, a radio?
1: No.
0: Flashlight?
1: No.
0: I don't know.
1: No. A bottle of ketchup.
0: Dadgum.
1: 96% of homes in the United States have a bottle of ketchup.
0: Do I have ketchup at home?
1: I bet you do.
0: You're probably. I'm not a big ketchup user.
1: A bizarre hybrid sport called chess boxing is gaining popularity in New York City, blending brain power with bruises in one very confusing workout. Competitors alternate between rounds of speed chess and real boxing, trying to either checkmate or knock out their opponents.
0: You sure that's not in Florida?
1: This is in Brooklyn. Classes take place in Brooklyn's famous Gleason's Gym and attract everyone from architects and finance workers to martial artists and tech employees. Organizers say no experience necessary, although getting punched in the face while trying to remember chess strategy probably helps weed people out pretty quickly, wouldn't you think? I would think so. Match is usually
0: Which way can the horsey guy go?
1: Yeah, right. Match is usually end through checkmate, knockout, or time running out on the chess clock. One participant admitted his strategy was basically surviving the boxing long enough to think clearly again. How long after you get hit in the face does it take for you to kind of get your wits about you again? Because, you know, again, there's birds or stars circling around you for a while. It's like,
0: You think he'd be wearing those little
1: headgear? Checkmate!
0: That sounded so bad.
1: I know.
0: Well, you'd think he'd be wearing the headgear. I don't know.
1: Yeah, I would think so, yeah. The sparring headgear.
0: Yeah.
1: Well. Organizers insist the sport is serious competition. Real punches, real strategy, not a gimmick. So there you go, chess boxing. If that's for you, then by golly.
0: It's not me. I don't want to be hit in the face. I really don't.
1: Not the face.
0: Yeah, if I got some gloves on, I'd love to punch someone else.
1: Oh, yeah.
0: See what it feels like.
1: Yeah.
0: But no return hits.
1: All right. All right, who cares news is next.

0: Good morning, Wilcox. Thanks for listening to Hot 92.5 KHTO. It's time for the Who Cares News headlines. Here's Morgan.
1: Euphoria is trending again after Sydney Sweeney appeared in another headline-making scene. This time, opposite newcomer Homer Gear.
0: Homer Gear.
1: If the name sounds familiar, you are correct. Homer is the son of Richard Gear.
0: Oh.
1: He made his first major TV debut in the latest episode, playing Dylan Reed.
0: Okay.
1: And he's hooks up with Sydney's character, Cassie Howard, during a topless scene that immediately detonated across social media.
0: Oh, wow.
1: So the episode follows Cassie trying to rebuild her online fame after deleting her OnlyFans account.
0: Oh, her character has an OnlyFans. I have not watched Euphoria. Everybody says it's really good, but now, of course, there's another reason for me to want to watch it.
1: Oh, well.
0: Sydney Sweeney. Topless.
1: Oh, well, not Homer Gear, huh?
0: Oh, yeah. Well, I don't know. He's Richard Gere's son. I mean, you know, he's going to have some of them good-looking jeans in him, I'm sure.
1: Right? Well, I figured Homer Gear was getting older, but...
0: Now, do you know any reason why you would name his child after Simpson? I'm just curious.
1: It's a wild guess that that's not what he was named after, Probably not. Hey, you never know.
0: Well, not that Richard Gere hasn't been on The Simpsons. I know he's been on The Simpsons. Everybody's been on The Simpsons.
1: Hasn't everybody?
0: Yeah, but I mean, you know. But I doubt it's an homage to Homer J., I don't think.
1: I don't.
0: Probably.
1: I really don't think so.
0: Probably a father, maybe, or a grandfather named Homer.
1: Or a literary person.
0: Well, there's that, too.
1: Yeah. Speaking of people who've been on The Simpsons, winning. Charlie Sheen says he smoked for 33 years after picking up the habit while filming Platoon.
0: Huh.
1: He claimed that director Oliver Stone wanted his character to smoke.
0: Had nothing to do with the fact that his dad, Martin Sheen, smokes. That he was raised around smoking all his life. No.
1: Well, he estimated that he went through 2 or 3 packs a day over those decades.
0: Crap.
1: Then he broke out the calculator and figured it. If every cigarette was lined up tip to tip, the total would stretch roughly 24 and a half miles.
0: Wow.
1: He said, basically, I smoked a marathon, and I never ran one.
0: Basically, Charlie, you're going to have problems later on, dude. You know, COPD, all those, emphysema.
1: Well, one would hope not. Yeah. But,
0: no,
1: you know.
0: Hope not, but I mean, it's almost a guarantee, especially if you smoke at all, but if you smoke that much, it's pretty much a guarantee you're going to have lung issues later on in life. But you know what? I mean, young and impetuous, right? For 33 years, smoking 24 miles of cigarettes. Wow.
1: Maybe he'll try to sue Oliver Stone.
0: No, I doubt it. You know, but what was I watching this weekend? I was watching something, and the people in the movie or whatever were smoking, and I thought, this looks very weird for people to be smoking anymore today in a movie or whatever, but especially people you wouldn't imagine smoke. It is weird to watch things like these period pieces where people are smoking, because we don't have that anymore. In fact, they made a big to-do about it in Hollywood about 10, 20 years ago, that only bad people, only villains should be smoking in a movie.
1: Well, that kind of negates a lot of I Love Lucy episodes.
0: No, I'm talking about now, though. I'm talking about in the last 20
1: years. Well,
0: yeah. Now. Anyway. All right, there you go. More Who Cares tomorrow. We're back. Have a great day, and...
1: That's all the news you could care less about for today.

0: not the size of our transmitter that counts.
1: Oh, yeah.
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1: Yeah, baby.
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6: From Feature Story News in Brussels, I'm William Denslow. The US says it's carried out fresh attacks on southern Iran, targeting missile sites and boats attempting to lay mines. The developments come despite diplomatic moves towards a peace deal. Tehran has downplayed suggestions an agreement with Washington is close. Journalist Sally Lockwood in Dubai says the developments highlight how fragile the situation is.
7: Overnight, you know, I heard fast jet activity in the sky over the UAE. That normally means something's going on. And most recently, it does mean that there's something kicking off in the Strait of Hormuz, which is what happened last night. Iranian state media reported that they lost 4 Revolutionary Guard members in those attacks by the US. And they reported blasts in the port city of Bandar Abbas.
6: Foreign ministers of the Quad grouping, India, the US, Japan and Australia, have announced a slew of measures to bolster ties in the Indo-Pacific region. It includes a new critical minerals initiative and an energy cooperation mechanism as countries face rising fuel prices and supply shocks due to the blockade of the Strait of Hormuz. Ishan Gagg's been tracking the meeting in New Delhi.
8: A critical minerals initiative, another one, an energy initiative announced by the US. And on top of that, for the very first time, Quad countries are coming together to launch a new port building initiative that will be done in partnership with the country of Fiji. And the idea behind all of this seems to be that the Quad countries are focusing heavily on ensuring what they have been calling for a very long time, free and open maritime transit through the Indo-Pacific region. Analysts in New Delhi have been seeing for a long time Quad as a counterbalancing power to Beijing's rising influence in the region. And through these initiatives, it seems like the Quad countries are coming together to bolster their own supply chains through the Indo-Pacific.
6: At least 7 heat-related deaths have occurred in France due to a record-breaking heat wave. The country's seen its hottest ever day in May, and there's been a fatal impact from the heat across the country. The French Prime Minister will hold a special meeting about the heat wave this week. Ross Cullen reports.
9: Several people drowned in separate incidents in rivers and the sea while trying to cool down. A man died from heat exhaustion during a race in Paris, and a woman died from hypothermia, or deadly overheating, at a fitness event in Lyon. Players at the French Open have been struggling to cope with the high temperatures, and the government is concerned about public health risks linked to the unusually intense temperatures so early this year. The French Prime Minister Sébastien Lecornu will hold a special meeting on Thursday looking at the response by ministers to the heatwave.
6: Local authorities say 4 people, including 2 children, have been killed after a school bus collided with a train in Belgium. Officials say it's still unclear how the incident occurred, with initial reports suggesting that the level crossing was closed at the time of the collision. From bureaus worldwide, this is a
0: 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Here's your forecast for Wilcox.
10: For Tuesday, sunny skies with a high near 87. Tonight, clear skies, low right around. For Wednesday, sunny with a high near 88. Wednesday night, clear skies, low right around 51. Thursday, sunny with a high near 89. Currently in Wilcox, it's 74 degrees.
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13: Hi, folks, this is Big Al.
14: And Big Mike from A&M Autoland. And Al, why don't you tell the folks our new slogan?
13: What?
14: Our new slogan. Don't you remember at the meeting? Don't you remember what I was telling you at the top of my lungs?
13: Oh, yeah, folks, our new slogan is, when I catch the guy who ate the last donut, I'm gonna kick him.
14: No, never mind. Folks, our new slogan is, we'll bend over backwards to serve you, as shown by the live limbo band Al hired.
13: Yes, all this week, Mike and me will do the limbo, bending over to serve you, backwards, under the limbo pole.
14: We'll do what?
13: Look, Mike, it's easy. Under I go. Now, you try it.
14: I don't think so.
13: What are you, chicken?
14: All right. Stand aside. Here I go. Ow. Oh, ow! Ow! Help me, it's my back!
13: Maybe if I push down.
14: Ow!
13: Mike?
15: A&M Autoland. We'll bend over backwards to serve you, but only once.
13: Stay there, Mike. I'll go get some aspirin.
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18: Well, looky here. It's time for Hour 4, kids.
19: All right.
18: It's the hour that, is just simply the best. Simply the best. Yeah, because you deserve it.
19: Oh, yeah.
18: And so do we. Not everybody gets this hour, but you're getting it, which means, yeah, you see what I did there? You're special. Here's what's coming up today on Hour 4. We got our, of course, our fast facts you can use if you can listen fast enough.
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18: Our stupid list of things kids secretly hate about their parents. And the I See Me stories, are, in case you missed it, it's all that and so much more coming up for you this Hour 4. 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
19: Yeah.
18: Competitors press pants on paddleboards, mountaintops, and moving motorcycles because apparently therapy was booked solid. 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Finally, a sport your dad accidentally trained you for.
19: Wow.
18: All right, let's say hi to the squad today. Hello, squad.
19: Silent Diane.
18: And Madam President.
19: Deb John.
18: Dr. Ian Stanley, I presume.
19: Hello, Doctor.
18: And?
19: Ed and Phoenix.
18: Let's not forget.
19: Tammy, Clay, and Casey Joe.
18: And DF David Folds and Bruce Leach.
19: Bruce.
18: All right, it's time to get ready, kids. Strap in, grab your ironing boards, I guess, and let's go. It's Hour 4, and it starts
19: right now. That is-

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1: Time for our fast facts you can use if you can listen fast enough. And here we go with today's. Ready?
2: Ready, go.
1: Begin. 56% of people will not date someone who isn't good at driving a car. Yeah. That's the thing. Yeah.
2: Really?
1: Yeah. That's 56% of people. The rest of those people live in New York. 50% of people take selfies more with their dog than they do even their partner. 50% more.
2: Oh, I believe
1: with
2: it.
1: Their dog.
2: Yeah.
1: 32% of people say they are really good at being humble. Sure they are.
2: Say the people who really aren't humble.
1: That's right. In the 1980s, most people learned how to drive with a stick shift. Now, only 14% of people ever learn how.
2: Really?
1: Yeah, it's not a popular thing. Yeah. 40% of pet owners believe their dogs can see ghosts.
2: Maybe. Dogs are smart. They know things that,
1: that we don't know. But really, how do you know that they see ghosts? They're just barking at the air. If you add up all the numbers from 1 to 100 consecutively, you know, 1, 2, 3, it totals 5,050. 1 to 100 will total 5,050.
2: Okay.
1: I'm not going to do it for you right now, but maybe later when I can show you my work. 17% of women in a recent survey said that when they see a guy doing or a guy driving a sports car, it's a sure sign of insecurity. Remember that, guys. They think other things too. But the average parent spends $400 a year on birthdays. Well, I would have liked to have been the kid on the receiving end of that $400.
2: Well, it depends on how many kids you have.
1: Oh, I guess that's true. I guess it doesn't matter then. Survey finds 45% of us believe in reincarnation. 45%? That's huge. Wow. There's a new study out that reveals that using the word snack can make you gain weight.
2: Oh, really?
1: Snack. Coffee shop is the number one place people leave their cell phones. Number one place.
2: A coffee shop, huh?
1: Yeah, I believe that.
2: Huh.
1: Married folks suffer from heartburn more than single people. I think I know why that is. It's spicy foods and bad cooking. According to a Good Housekeeping survey, 59% of people say they still have a VCR somewhere in their house.
2: Wow.
1: I have one in the garage. I doubt it works. And finally...
2: You still have a VCR?
1: Yeah, it's in my garage. It's on a shelf.
2: Why?
1: Because it's hard to throw that stuff away.
2: Oh, my gosh.
1: And finally, 50%... I also have a box of wires, just in case I need them.
2: Oh, well, you know,
1: 50%
2: you never know when you need a good
1: wire. 50% of people in a recent survey said they can't remember their prom song from high school. Do you remember yours? Oh, you didn't go to prom.
2: I didn't go to prom, yeah.
1: I do, but I don't want to say what it was because then it's going to age me. But it wasn't Justin Bieber. And there you go. Those are our fast facts you can use today.

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1: BuzzFeed compiled a list of things parents secretly dislike about their kids, but you know what? Two can play this game. So, we invite you to enjoy today's list of top things kids secretly hate about their parents.
2: This ought to be good.
1: Yeah. Let's hope so. The way dad won't sit still when you're trying to apply princess makeup. I never had to do that. I had girls, but they weren't princesses. The way they pass off kissing your boo-boo as first aid. Yeah, parents. Yeah, stop
2: well,
1: that.
2: Well, except kids for me. I mean, I would. Mm. For kind of.
1: Things kids secretly hate about parents. When they insist Nana sleep in your room when she visits, even though she smells weird. When mommy fixes your cowlick with her spit. I've been on the receiving end of that when I was a young buck.
2: I was braiding my daughter's hair for marching band. Yeah. And, you know, like, you know, kind of getting some, like, you know, little white spots or getting it out or whatever. And, you know, just, you know, clean it up. She goes, Mom, stop. I feel like a monkey. I was doing it in front of other people. Didn't even think about what I was doing. I feel like a monkey. Stop.
1: Top things kids secretly hate about their parents. Early bedtimes every night that daddy's team is on TV. I would take that one further. Every time daddy's team is on TV and they never win. When they don't let you wear a cape to school.
2: Yeah, that's rough.
1: We should let that happen more often. The way they make you get apple slices with your Happy Meal.
2: I'd be upset with that too.
1: I would too.
2: Yeah.
1: Top things kids secretly hate about their parents: not dropping to the ground and convulsing when you hit them with the force. Oh my God. When they leave your Halloween bag with nothing but Whoppers. I like Whoppers. I would take the Whoppers over everything else. And finally, things kids secretly hate about their parents: the way mommy points at her C-section scar and screams, "This is from you." And that is our stupid list.

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1: Every day, of course, we bring you some extra stories that you probably missed out on. Most likely, because, you know, we had to scrape the bottom of the internet to find these for you. And pretty sure you didn't scrape.
0: Not like you scrape.
1: And it doesn't matter, because we'll scrape for you.
0: That's right.
1: We're going to start a new club. We scrape for you. Here we go. With our scrapage for today, the TSA says you can fly with plants in both carry-on and checked luggage on domestic flights, but airlines and destination states may have their own restrictions.
0: You can fly with plants. You can fly in your pants.
1: Basically.
0: You can fly with ants, and you can fly... go ahead.
1: Basically, your fern might clear security only to get rejected by California, like an audition tape.
0: Yeah.
1: With gas prices soaring above $4.50 nationally and topping $6 in California, thank you very much, more Americans are ditching cars for buses and trains. Amtrak and regional bus companies are seeing ridership spikes as drivers realize their SUV now requires a small business loan to fill up. Boy, howdy. Right. That's for sure. And a San Diego family found a 3-foot rattlesnake hiding underneath their SUV while getting ready to wash it. A snake wrangler safely removed the Southern Pacific rattlesnake, proving once again that in California, even your driveway can come with bonus wildlife content.
0: Oh, absolutely.
1: Indeed, and those are our ICM stories for today.
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1: 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Plus, good jobs for people who still need to make more money. More money, more money.
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1: Plus, Would You Rather Wednesday, things you didn't know you need to know today. But who cares? And a lot more on the next
0: 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It's a-

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1: You're on the What's a Josh broadcast for today, Tuesday, the 26th day of May. Are we unofficially in summer now? Because I feel like it, man. I am ready to go. I have switched from my sweatpants to my shorts. That's how we know. Today it's National Blueberry Cheesecake Day, National Cherry Dessert Day, and National Paper Airplane Day. If today's your day, if it's your birthday, got to say to Marcus, happy birthday to you. Well, happy birthday to you as well. 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

92.5. Thanks for checking out the What's a Josh broadcast. We don't do the bragging rights only trivia segment every single day, but we did it yesterday. Let's do it again today. This is one of those questions where your brain is going to try to trick you. It's going to sound really simple, but don't answer too fast. The question is coming up next. Stick around.

0: From the Chiricahua Community Health Center Weather Center, here's your forecast for Wilcox.
1: For Tuesday, sunny skies with a high near 87. Tonight, clear skies, low right around. For Wednesday, sunny with a high near 88. Wednesday night, clear skies, low right around 51. Thursday, sunny with a high near 89. Currently in Wilcox, it's 77 degrees.
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8: What?
9: 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Don't you remember at the meeting? 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
9: No, never mind. 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
8: Yes, all this week, Mike and me will do the limbo, bending over to serve you, backwards, under the limbo pole.
9: We'll do what?
8: Look, Mike, it's easy. Under I go. Now, you try it.
9: I don't think so.
8: What are you, chicken?
9: All right. Stand aside. Here I go. Ow. Oh, ow! Ow! Help me, it's my back!
8: Maybe if I push down.
9: Ow!
8: Mike?
10: A&M Autoland. We'll bend over backwards to serve you, but only once.
8: Stay there, Mike. I'll go get some aspirin.
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1: You're on the What's a Josh broadcast. Bragging rights only trivia. That means we're just here to stroke your ego a little bit so you can get this right. What is the only number that is spelled with its letters in alphabetical order? What is the only number that is spelled with its letters in alphabetical order? If you know it, keep it to yourself. If you don't know it, I'm going to give you the answer next. Oh, no.

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1: Hanging out on the What's a Josh broadcast, what is the only number that is spelled with its letters in alphabetical order? Did you get it? Have you thought about it yet? Well, it's 40. F comes before O, O before R, R before T, T before Y. No other numbers in English follows that perfect alphabetical sequence. And there you go. If you didn't know before, now you do. And if you needed a boost of ego and you got that right, congratulations. You rock. More on the way. Hello.

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1: You're on the What's a Josh broadcast. 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My website is whatsajosh.com. There's a big button at the top that says message me. 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
1: Thanks for checking out the What's a Josh broadcast. So how you doing with your New Year's resolutions? I know we're in May right now, kind of coming up towards the end of May. Anything good? I told you I've had a little bit of help with my weight loss, and I've lost near 30 pounds at this point. I'm coming up, I'm a pound away from 30. I'm super excited about it. Anyways, if you recently lost weight, the secret to keeping it off might be incredibly simple. Very simple. I'm going to tell you what it is coming up.

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0: From the Chiricahua Community Health Center Weather Center, here's your forecast for Wilcox.
1: For Tuesday, sunny skies with a high near 87. Tonight, clear skies, low right around. For Wednesday, sunny with a high near 88. Wednesday night, clear skies, low right around 51.

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1: Thanks for hanging out on the What's a Josh broadcast. So if you've recently lost weight, a story here says the secret to keeping it off might be as simple as taking 8,500 steps each day. In a new review of 18 clinical trials, researchers discovered that walking more didn't necessarily speed up weight loss early during a structured weight loss program, but maintaining a steady walking habit appeared to help prevent weight regain later. Experts say the findings are still preliminary, but 8,500 steps may be more realistic and science-backed target than the long-promoted 10,000 steps rule. I struggle to get to the 10,000 steps. I hit 85 pretty easy, though. 8,500, not 85. Anyway, if you've lost weight and you've kept it off, we'd love to hear from you. What's a Josh.com? How you been doing it?

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1: And that's going to do it for the What's a Josh broadcast on today, Tuesday. Thank you so much for listening. I hope you're off to a great start to the week. Hopefully it's a short week for you. And tomorrow I will be back with the retro movie quote of the day and some other fun stuff. Thanks for listening. Love you. Bye-bye.

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0: the rest of the story. They chose the evening of the first day of January for their wedding day, and so with the new year was to begin their new life as one. From every window of the old mansion, brilliant light burst into the winter night. Inside banquet tables were set, other tables were heaped with gifts, and the joyous moment drew near. The bride beamed in an anteroom. The guests chatted in happy anticipation. The musicians arrived. The clergyman arrived. Everyone was present now and prepared for the ceremony to begin, except for the groom. The groom was nowhere in sight. Half an hour passed, then an hour. The bride, biting her lip, fighting her tears, gazed anxiously out the window. Another hour. Still no groom. Quietly, the guests departed, leaving the banquet untouched, the old mansion in darkness, and the bride retired to her lonely bedroom, sobbing herself to sleep. Long into the night, friends of the groom searched for him. They found him shortly before dawn. He had been wandering aimlessly in the freezing cold, oblivious to his neglected responsibilities. He had been contemplating suicide. As far as his fiancée was concerned, nothing personal. He had simply been seized by a black mood, an inexplicable despondency so profound that he longed to die. Alarmed, his friends promised to watch over him, but they would have their hands full, for during the days which followed, he ate little and slept less. He wept much. He withdrew. 2 weeks later, he was engulfed in a full-blown nervous breakdown. His friends removed all sharp objects from his room. They sat with him 6 days and nights. And even when the worst was over, even after he had emerged from his room and returned to work, he remained fearful and unhappy over nothing apparent. He described himself as the most miserable man living. He insisted that he would die should his mental health not improve. He did not die. Not for a rather long time, but his deep, dark depression was to follow him always. To alleviate that depression, vigorously he sought out good friends and good times. He did love to laugh. He loved laughter and to hear laughter. But whenever he was alone, the nameless, faceless phantoms returned to torment him, to taunt him with the notion of ending it all. And so tempting was the prospect of this ultimate release from his mental anguish that he dared never carry as much as a pocket knife. Never. We have his own words for this. He said so himself, and those closest to him confirmed it. He never, ever would dare carry a pocket knife. One longtime associate saw, quote, a sad-looking man whose melancholy dripped from him as he walked. Now, the world saw someone else. And because the man who might have killed himself in despair did not, his countrymen will always honor the memory of one they consider a fearless leader. Incidentally, the young lady he left at the altar finally got him there almost 2 years later, never dreaming that thereby posterity would someday acknowledge her as the first First Lady of the re-United States of America, Mary Todd Lincoln. Of course, you know her troubled husband, Abe. Only now you know the rest of the story.
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2: For Tuesday, sunny skies with a high near 87. Tonight, clear skies, low right around. For Wednesday, sunny with a high near 88. Wednesday night, clear skies, low right around 51. Thursday, sunny with a high near 89. Currently in Wilcox, it's 80 degrees.
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1: 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Sean White hanging out with you. Classic hits and throwbacks for your lunch on this Tuesday, May 26th. Coming up for you this hour, got Billy Ocean, got Journey, The Cure, got Sisters of Mercy on the way as well. Right now it's Rick Springfield, Jesse's Girl, taking you back to 1981. It's the Depot Diner, classic hits and throwbacks for your lunch. 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

Hot, 92.5 Depot Diner, Kim Carnes and Betty Davis Eyes from 1981. Billy Ocean, When the Going Gets Tough from 1986. Took you back to 1999. Britney Spears and Baby One More Time. Shaun White hanging out with you. Classic hits and throwbacks for your lunch. Hope you had a great Memorial Day weekend. Mine was very uneventful. I had this plan, this goal for my entire Memorial Day weekend. See, I took Friday off from my paying job. And I'm like, okay, I get Monday off from my paying job. So, and normally on Tuesdays and Thursdays, I work from home. So I'm like, you know what? Other than a trip I had to make to Casa Grande on Thursday, I want to sit there and have an entire almost week where I don't leave the house. And so far, I've achieved that goal. So I am very happy that I have been at the house for like Friday, Saturday, Sunday, Monday, 5 days. And yes, I have a studio at home, so I'm able to do this from home. So there you go. You got to love technology. But 5 days. But, you know, I wasn't going to be like, oh, I'm going to go 5 days without showering or anything like that. You know, no, I do have standards. Kind of. Anyway, so there you go. So I've managed to have my own little staycay. It's just, you know, it's fantastic to not have to get in the car and drive anywhere. It's just been fantastic. That is an enjoyment for myself, let me tell you. All right, taking you back to 1981. Here's Journey, Don't Stop Believin'. It's the Depot Diner. Classic hits and throwbacks up for your lunch. 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

Ponton 92.5, Depot Diner, Sisters of Mercy, and Vision Thing. Heard from The Cure, Never Enough from 1990. Bone Thugs and Harmony and The Crossroads in that set as well. Sean White hanging out with you. Classic hits and throwbacks for your lunch. Here's some requested music taking you back to 1999. Eagle Eye Cherry, Save Tonight. It's the Depot Diner. 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

on to 92.5 Depot Diner, Godsmack, and Keep Away. All right, Sean White getting about ready to head on out of here. Hope you have an amazing Tuesday afternoon. If you're traveling around, please travel safely. Someone who always travels safely, Brenda. She is up next at 1 o'clock with your hit music. I'm going to leave you with the Crash Test Dummies. God shuffled his feet. It's the Depot Diner, classic hits and throwbacks for your lunch. Hot to 92.5 Wilcox, and I'll talk to you manana. Take care. Bye.

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Hot 92.5, that was Olivia Rodrigo with Get Him Back. Good afternoon, this is Brenda, here with you until 4 o'clock today on this terrific Tuesday. Hey, I hope you're having a great day. I'm having a great day. It was lovely having that long weekend. I completely forgot that I had Monday off, and it was kind of exciting to have a Monday off, you know? I wasn't sure what to do with myself, actually. Hey, we've got some great music for you this hour. We're going to be hearing from great artists like Blur, Mark Anthony, Finger 11, Dan and Shay, Mark Morrison, Madonna, Daniel Powder, Bruno Mars. It's going to be such a great hour of music. Plus, we have some of your requests at the end of the hour and some artists that I haven't mentioned. Right now, we've got Florence and the Machine with Dog Days Are Over on Hot 92.5 Wilcox.

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That was Dan and Shay with 10,000 Hours. This is Brenda hanging out with you on this terrific Tuesday. Hey, do you have a request? You can head on over to hot925.com and put that request in online, or you can text or WhatsApp 520-303-0925. We love to play what you like to hear. Right now, we've got some really great music for you from Mark Morrison with Return of the Mac on Hot 92.5.

0: From the Chiricahua Community Health Center Weather Center, here's your forecast for Wilcox.
1: For Tuesday, sunny skies with a high near 87. Tonight, clear skies, low right around. For Wednesday, sunny with a high near 88. Wednesday night, clear skies, low right around 51. Thursday, sunny with a high near 89. Currently in Wilcox, it's 83 degrees.
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92.5, we just heard from Silvestre Dangond with Casate Conmigo. This is Brenda here with you on this terrific Tuesday. Hey, and we've got some of your requests coming up now before the end of the hour. We've been playing great music for you, and we're very grateful that you decided to take us along to keep you company. I hope we get to keep you company the whole rest of the day. Right now, we've got Tate McRae with Greedy on Hot 92.5 Wilcox.

Hey, it's your buddy Bob Stye. Back in the 1990s, we said, been there, done that. And we also loved the angry and sad music that rocked. And I bring that to you with the Grunge Garage. Every week, I'll give you 2 hours of your favorite rockin' and sad alternative and grunge songs from the beautiful 1990s. So go ahead, get in the mosh pit, complain about your parents, and enjoy. 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

Hot 92.5. That was Jay Dawn with Lullaby. Good afternoon. I'm Brenda. I'm here with you until 4 o'clock today on this terrific Tuesday. And we've got great music for you this hour from Salt and Peppa, Juan Fran, Jessica Simpson, Gunna, Warren G., Earth, Wind, and Fire, Akon, Somber, Shakira. Oh my gosh, it's going to be such a great hour of music. Plus, we have some of your requests coming up at the end of the hour and some artists that I haven't mentioned. Right now, we've got Kygo with It Ain't Me on Hot 92.5 Wilcox.

0: Small Town Big Radio Hot 92.5. That was Gunna with WGFT featuring Burna Boy. This is Brenda hanging out with you on this terrific Tuesday. What did you do over the weekend? Did you have anything fun planned? Did you do lots of great things with family? I sure hope you had a great time. I hope it was enough to get you going through the rest of the month and the rest of the summer and until Labor Day, right? That's our next big holiday, or I guess 4th of July is coming up around the corner. Right now, we've got Warren G with Regulate on Hot 92.5 Wilcox.
1: 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We regulate any stealing of his property. 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
1: For Tuesday, sunny skies with a high near 87. Tonight, clear skies, low right around. For Wednesday, sunny with a high near 88. Wednesday night, clear skies, low right around 51. Thursday, sunny with a high near 89. Currently in Wilcox, it's 84 degrees.
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Hot 92.5, we just heard from Shakira, and this is Brenda here with you. Have you had a chance to check out our Facebook page, Hot 92.5 FM? You might want to follow us. We put some fun things up there every once in a while. And definitely stick around, because we have got some of your requests coming up. Right now, we've got Luke Combs with Going, Going, Gone on Hot 92.5 Wilcox.

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Hot 92.5, that was Laufey with Lover Girl. Good afternoon. This is Brenda. I'm here with you until 4 o'clock today on this terrific Tuesday. Hey, we've got some great music for you this hour. We're going to be hearing from great artists like Lou Bega, Ovi on the drums, Panic at the Disco, BTS, Spice Girls, Culture Club, Macklemore, Justin Bieber. It's going to be a great hour of music. Plus, we have some of your requests coming up at the end of the hour and some artists that I haven't mentioned. Right now, we've got, let's see, Backstreet Boys with Don't Go Breaking My Heart on Hot 92.5 Wilcox.

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1: All right, meow. And there'll be license and registration. Hurry up, meow. Is there something funny here, boy?
2: No.
1: Well, then why are you laughing, Mr. Larry Johnson?
2: I'm sorry. Are you saying meow?
1: Am I saying meow?
2: I thought you...
1: Don't think, boy. Meow, do you know how fast you were going?
2: I could have sworn you said meow.
1: Do I look like a cat to you, boy? Am I jumping around all nimbly-bimbly from tree to tree?
2: No.
1: Am I drinking milk from a saucer?
2: No.
1: Well, do you see me eating mice?
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just wanna dive. 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This is Brenda, hanging out with you on this terrific Tuesday. Hey, you know what? I'd really love to hear from you. 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Are you having a yard sale or something like that? 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The more in advance you let us know about it, the more we'll mention it on the air. 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

0: From the Chiricahua Community Health Center Weather Center, here's your forecast for Wilcox.
1: For Tuesday, sunny skies with a high near 87. Tonight, clear skies, low right around. For Wednesday, sunny with a high near 88. Wednesday night, clear skies, low right around 51. Thursday, sunny with a high near 89. Currently in Wilcox, it's 86 degrees.
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0: Hot 92.5. That was Sky with Karma. This is Brenda here with you, and I'm getting ready to head on out of here. This is, let's see. It's Tuesday. It's terrific Tuesday, and I'm going to be back tomorrow afternoon. It'll be wonderful Wellness Wednesday, and Bo Johnson is going to be up next at 4 p.m. He's got some great music for you. I'm going to leave you right now with Silk Sonic and Smoking Out the Window on Hot 92.5 Wilcox. Hey, don't forget, love is the answer.
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4: From Feature Story News in Washington, I'm Kate Fisher. 3 days after President Trump wrote online that a peace deal with Iran had been largely negotiated, the U.S. Secretary of State says an agreement could still be days away. It follows what the U.S. is calling defensive strikes in southern Iran, reportedly targeting missile launch sites and Iranian boats trying to lay landmines. Our U.S. correspondent Mitch McCann reports.
5: With President Trump yet to formally announce a new agreement in the Middle East, Marco Rubio told reporters on Tuesday that Iran needs to open the Strait of Hormuz, adding that it will happen one way or another. He said what's happening there is unlawful, it's illegal, it's unsustainable for the world, it's unacceptable, he said. On a peace deal, the Secretary of State said it could take a few days and that it will either be a good deal or there will be no deal. Meanwhile, hours after US defensive strikes in Iran, Iran's Supreme Leader released a statement saying that countries in the Middle East will not serve as shields for American bases, adding that America will no longer have a safe haven for mischief and the establishment of military bases in the region. Mitch McCann, New York.
4: Local authorities say several people have been killed after a school bus collided with a train in central Belgium. According to local media, 9 people were on board the minibus, including 7 minors, that were attending a school for special needs children. William Denslow reports from Brussels.
6: A Belgian rail track operator says that the barriers were down and the traffic lights were red when the incident occurred at a little after 8 o'clock in the morning. Officials say the train driver pulled the emergency brake but was unable to avoid the collision that occurred in Bougenhout in East Flanders. The country's interior minister, Bernard Cantat, has praised first responders for a quick response and intervention. Authorities say they don't immediately know how the accident happened, adding that an investigation is underway. William Denslow, Brussels.
4: The extent of US President Donald Trump's influence over his party will be tested again on Tuesday during the most expensive primary runoff in recent history. In Texas, Republicans are choosing between incumbent four-term Senator John Cornyn or his Trump-favored challenger, State Attorney General Ken Paxton. Including the runoff, the primary's seen $165.1 million in ad spending, according to tracking firm Ad Impact Politics. Mr. Cornyn is fighting for his political survival against Mr. Paxton, who's been tainted by scandal but boosted last week by Mr. Trump's endorsement. The president's already ousted a string of Republicans in earlier primaries who he saw as insufficiently loyal to him. From bureaus worldwide, this is FSN.
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8: For Tuesday, sunny skies with a high near 87. Tonight, clear skies, low right around. For Wednesday, sunny with a high near 88. Wednesday night, clear skies, low right around 51. Thursday, sunny with a high near 89. Currently in Wilcox, it's 86 degrees.
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Slow Hands from Niall Horan on Hot 92.5. It's Bo with you for your Tuesday afternoon drive. Coming up for you this hour, The Killers, Oasis, Bruno Mars on the way for you as well. Right now, it's Lavender Haze from Taylor Swift. It's Hot 92.5 Wilcox.

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You can also download the KHTO app right into your phone. Take us along with you wherever you go. Right now, it's Bruno Mars, 24 Karat Magic on Hot 92.5 Wilcox.

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5: From Feature Story News in Washington, I'm Kate Fisher. 3 days after President Trump wrote online that a peace deal with Iran had been largely negotiated, the U.S. Secretary of State says an agreement could still be days away. It follows what the U.S. is calling defensive strikes in southern Iran, reportedly targeting missile launch sites and Iranian boats trying to lay landmines. Our U.S. correspondent Mitch McCann reports.
6: With President Trump yet to formally announce a new agreement in the Middle East, Marco Rubio told reporters on Tuesday that Iran needs to open the Strait of Hormuz, adding that it will happen one way or another. He said what's happening there is unlawful, it's illegal, it's unsustainable for the world, it's unacceptable, he said. On a peace deal, the Secretary of State said it could take a few days and that it will either be a good deal or there will be no deal. Meanwhile, hours after US defensive strikes in Iran, Iran's supreme leader released a statement saying that countries in the Middle East will not serve as shields for American bases, adding that America will no longer have a safe haven for mischief and the establishment of military bases in the region. Mitch McCann, New York.
5: Local authorities say several people have been killed after a school bus collided with a train in central Belgium. According to local media, 9 people were on board